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0: 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You don't want to miss this next on CPR. 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

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Many of the CPR staff are cold, drunk, and confused. 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
0: All right, when you hear the random sound of a duck quacking, then another hour of CPR music will start. 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

single room with three other individuals. One of them was a male, and the other two, well, the other two were females. God only knows what they were up to in there. And furthermore, Susan, I wouldn't be the least bit surprised to learn that all four of them habitually smoke marijuana cigarettes. Reefers.

0: Please pay close attention to these next commercials. 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
2: 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None of that matters. None of that matters. You could have had a car yesterday. Could have had one yesterday. Zero down right now to get a car. You can walk in here and leave in a car. You can walk on our lot, pick the car you want, and sign the paperwork. No money down. Zero down right now. GulfCoastMitsubishi.com.

now another CPR local artist spotlight. Engelbert Humperdinck was born in Ocean Springs in 1988 and continues to be a major influence in the local music scene.

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0: CPR listeners. This is Marvin the Talking Donkey, here to tell you that sometimes it's good to be an ass. Just kidding, it's me. Gotcha. You thought I was the Talking Donkey, didn't you? More CPR is next.
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2: 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You could have had a car yesterday, could have had one yesterday. 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You can walk on our lot, pick the car you want, and sign the paperwork. No money down. 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
1: So, you remember I was talking about the Hanta virus?
2: Yeah. The haunting virus, they're calling it.
1: It's the WTF morning show. Well, we have a brand new song because of it.
2: Oh.

0: From mice, huh?
1: Yeah.
0: Mickey's not going to be that popular anymore.
1: We also have the morning show shower thoughts for today.
0: Okay.
1: Passwords. Because, yeah. You know, you do your best thinking in the shower.
2: Giving you something to think about. This is Morning Shower Thoughts.
3: Before computers, having to remember multiple passwords probably meant you had a pretty interesting life.
2: Morning Shower Thoughts.
0: That's true. You think about that? How many passwords did you have before the internet?
1: I don't even remember.
0: Only thing I had was the lock on my bike. My bike chain, my bike lock.
1: Yeah.
0: That was it. And my locker lock. There were two combos I had to remember.
1: Hey, we're going to have to plan a trip, a CPR trip.
0: I like trips. Just I like tripping.
1: I want to go see the brand new
0: Mandalorian
1: revitalized Lincoln Memorial reflecting pool.
0: Oh, okay.
1: That they're painting it blue. And now somebody has tried to file a lawsuit against it.
0: Oh, because they don't like blue?
1: Yeah. They think it needs to go back to the algae.
0: Oh, green. The green, yeah.
1: But, yeah.
0: More life in the green than the blue.
1: Maybe we can get a water slide going.
0: Oh, an algae water slide? Man, those are slick.
1: No, just a blue water slide.
0: Oh, blue one's good, too.
1: You know. I mean, what are you supposed to do with the reflective pool? Just look at it and reflect?
0: Just reflect, yeah. Just like, hey, what?

0: going on, Dan? Just doing a little reflecting.
1: Is that like a
0: portal to another universe? The reflection? Like mirrors and pools?
1: All right, hold on.
0: I think so.
1: Hold on. Heather Germany wants me to play that song again. Wait.
0: Oh, the Mickey Mouse one?
1: I got to make sure. The virus song, the one we just played?
0: That's pretty good.
1: I need that sound on TikTok so I can make a video, LOL. I love it. All right.
0: Here it comes.
1: Are you ready? Record your phone starting right now. And then I'm going to play. Here it is.

0: You think we got it?
1: Yeah, I think so. I think she's got it.
0: Now she's going to become, you know, like, she's already big now, but wait till she gets her own personal song.
1: Yeah. I wonder how long you can, when is the point in your life when you're a TikToker or a YouTuber or a streamer where you can quit your job?
0: You know what I'm going to do?
1: What are you going to do?
0: I've decided. I've been working on this for a couple of years.
1: Okay.
0: I am definitely going to buy myself a school bus.
1: You've been talking about that for more than a couple of years.
0: I bought one. I sold it the next day, but, you know, because I didn't know how to work on it.
1: Oh, it was the engine stuff?
0: No, it was the inside.
1: Oh, okay.
0: So, a schoolie is, you know, there's people that live on these school buses. They make them, they turn them into luxury vehicles.
1: Yeah.
0: That's what I'm going to do.
1: And live out of it?
0: Yeah.
1: I like it. Just park it out here.
0: Yeah.
1: That'd be awesome.
0: Plug into a generator.
1: Yeah. The water. There's water here.
0: Oh, there is?
1: Mm-hmm.
0: Oh, we got water?
1: Yeah.
0: I thought it was well water.
1: Just ask one of those
0: people
1: out there.
0: Yep.
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3: Good morning from the Traffic One Traffic Center. Traffic moving along smoothly right now. We are all clear with no accidents or major congestion. Feeling that first real heat of the season? Well, you're going to over the next couple of days. If your AC starts struggling, it won't survive until July. 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From the Traffic One Traffic Center, I'm Patty.

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1: All right, it's the WTF Morning Show on CPR. There's a Craigslist ad that kind of bothers me.
2: Okay, you know Craigslist is still a thing.
1: Craigslist, yes, is a thing. And a friend has been looking for a place to live, and he came across a very strange Craigslist posting.
2: Okay.
1: Person is subletting a two-bedroom apartment, and this is where it gets crazy.
2: Okay, subletting. I got to look that word up.
1: Yeah. It has 16 cats. The ad listed all the cats and described their personalities.
2: Ooh.
1: Even if that two-bedroom deal, the bedroom, is an amazing deal, it's still one of the strangest living situations you could ever have. Who has the weirdest living arrangement right now? Send us a DM if you have a weird, you know, arrangement like that. 16 cats in a two-bedroom apartment.
2: That's pretty, I can't imagine it smelling fresh. You would have to clean the litter boxes 4 times a day.
1: Really?
2: I would imagine. And the food, you would constantly take the trash out.
1: How often do you have to?
2: Twice a day.
1: Twice a day.
2: Four cats.
1: And you have 4 cats.
2: Yeah.
1: Twice a day you have to clear. You don't have one of those litter boxes.
2: No, those things are like $600.
1: Okay. And where are the litter boxes?
2: Upstairs.
1: Okay.
2: In the playroom. They say put like, so they say 2 litter boxes per cat. So that would be 2, 4, 6, 8. That would be 8 litter boxes, but we only have 2, but the 2 are really big. And but with 4 cats, you still have to clean. I can't imagine a 2-bedroom apartment with 16 cats. That's a crazy, you're about to get schmurdered. You're going to be like, oh, this rent is unbelievable. And
1: I think it's in Biloxi or it's either Biloxi or Long Beach, Mississippi.
2: You're going to end up getting fed to cats. They don't want a roommate. They want cat food. Mm-hmm. You heard me. Cat food for the cats.
1: So you're trying to say that if you were back in your day when you were single, you wouldn't be. If you saw this Craigslist ad, I mean.
2: I love cats.
1: It lists all the cats and describes their personalities.
2: Yeah, I don't think I could live with 16 cats.
1: No?
2: Mm-mm. Nope.
1: I probably couldn't live with 1 cat.
2: Oh, really?
1: No, I'm allergic.
2: Oh, yeah.
1: But dogs. How many dogs?
2: I had probably two big dogs.
1: Two big dogs.
2: I'll never do that again.
1: Never again?
2: Nope.
1: Why?
2: Because they were massive. And, you know, had to take them out and had to clean up after them. And one time one got away. And eventually they

0: passed. And
1: what'd you do when they passed? Did you stuff them?
0: I was heartbroken. No, no, no.
1: You didn't do the taxidermy?
0: No.
1: I'm looking into that.
0: You're going to do that?
1: I just, you know.
0: You're going to walk in?
1: Morning, Pop. All right, this is what they say. They say when you get a boxer and that boxer passes away.
0: Yep.
1: They say boxer owners are just a special breed of owner.
0: Mm-hmm.
1: And boxers, you know, they tug at your heartstring and, you know, but when they pass, it's going to really affect you.
0: Yeah, of course.
1: So in preparation for that, they say you need to immediately get another boxer.
0: Oh, like a rebound boxer.
1: No, not a rebound, but just, you know, they say that you should have two boxers always. And then one passes.
0: Then you get another one.
1: You get another one. You just keep on. In the boxer world, because they're so unique. But if I get one stuffed, I mean taxidermy, you know, I can't think of cremating a dog.
0: No, you don't have to do that.
1: Well, that's what they say.
0: To cremate them?
1: Yeah.
0: Oh.
1: Like, you know, they give them the shot and they die and then, you know, whatever. I don't know. I mean, that's just something I'm thinking about.
0: That's where we are in life.
1: Well, I mean, you know, my dog...
0: 10 years old.
1: He's going to be 10 in July.
0: Yeah.
1: My baby.
0: That's it.
1: You know, that, I mean, I can admit it. He's my baby.
0: Yeah. That's, I think, why we're not getting any dogs, because it's just so heartbreaking.
1: Oh, don't. We can't even go there. CPR.
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3: I'm Kelly Bennett for Super Talk Mississippi News. As of April 30th, the national debt has officially exceeded 100% of the gross domestic product, the highest debt-to-GDP ratio since 1946. Chris Towner is with the Committee for a Responsible Federal Budget.
4: That means that the debt is the entire size of the economy, and we've never been there since after World War II. When we had to borrow for the war. We borrowed quite a bit. We reached about 106% of GDP, and then debt came down very quickly. We're nowhere in that situation anymore. It doesn't seem like we're going to have debt come down very quickly, and we'll exceed that record in just 4 years.
3: The high debt load increases interest payments and puts upward pressure on interest rates, potentially limiting economic growth.

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1: Give yourself a little extra time to get where you're going this morning. It's going to be a foggy start to the day. The fog should clear up around 8 or 9 this morning, depending on where you are. A look at your state forecast from the National Weather Service in Jackson. Northern Mississippi will be sunny today with patchy fog in the morning and highs in the lower to mid 80s. Tonight will be clear with lows in the mid 50s. Central Mississippi will be sunny with patchy fog in the morning and highs in the mid 80s. Tonight will be clear with lows in the upper 50s. Southern Mississippi will be sunny today with patchy fog in the morning and highs in the mid 80s. Tonight will be clear with lows in the lower 60s. 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
2: From the Mississippi Power Weather Center, we do have some patchy fog here and there right now, but that is going to clear out. It is going to be a beautiful sunny day today with highs in the mid to upper 80s. Clear and cool tonight with an overnight low of 63. Clear skies and sunshine expected throughout the day tomorrow with a high for Thursday around 85. From the Mississippi Power Weather Center, I'm Patty Steele.
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1: Woo-hoo. It could happen at any time.
2: Yep, be aware.
1: It could happen at any time. We could give away Shinedown tickets. Yesterday or today, we did the Shinedown song scramble.
2: Yeah, we did. Congratulations to the bearded... What's his name?
1: The bearded...
2: The bearded guy?
1: I thought you said the bearded woman.
2: The bearded guy. Congratulations. Got a first pair. Oh, and there's somebody you gave a... somebody won at CPR Fest, too.
1: Oh, yeah. Somebody...
2: Congratulations.
1: Beat us at Uno.
2: And they won.
1: Yep.
2: Yeah, we make it pretty easy to win tickets. Everybody's been asking, when are you giving away tickets? We're always giving away tickets.
1: I'm just telling you right now, I'm not going.
2: No?
1: I don't think I am.
2: Okay, that's all right.
1: I mean...
2: Sometimes we get out.
1: It takes me a month.
2: To recover,
1: plus,
2: yeah.
1: Plus, you know, before Shinedown, we got to go see Godsmack.
2: That's true. I think their drummer

0: Worf.
1: Yeah, that's going to be a great show.
0: And I might want to go see the Pretty Reckless House of Blues.
1: That's going to be a great show.
0: Seven Dust. God, I don't know which one I want to go see. Theory of a Dead Man.
1: Someone's asking, are we going to have tickets for all of them?
0: Oh,
1: well,
0: yeah, of
1: just
0: course.
1: Listen. Just listen.
0: Five Finger Death Punch. That seems like it would be a good show.
1: That's going to be a great show. October 5th.
0: I have not seen Sister Hazel, so I can't tell you about Sister
1: Hazel. Sister Hazel's awesome.
0: Really?
1: Yeah.
0: 3 Days Grace, I Prevail. I want to see the Funeral Portrait again.
1: Yeah, they're getting ranked up. That's like a three headliner show right
0: there. It's like an Alien Nation tour, if that means, you know, because I do truly believe we're all going to get beamed up here shortly.
1: Yeah. The age of disclosure. They keep saying it year after year after year.
0: Well, did you see? Okay, so now all the people that, you know, have said, we saw something on the moon. And that's why we didn't go back. Well, you know, now they release stuff. And there was some stuff that we saw on the moon that we didn't talk about, but they got it on camera.
1: Yeah.
0: Which.
1: Y'all think about that?
0: I think the aliens are in Mississippi, actually.
1: You think they're actually running the world like we're just living in an ant farm? And they're like, look at those stupid humans.
0: Does it ever occur to you that maybe that might be the case?
1: Is it weird to you? Let me ask you this. Is it weird that we have technology that is like magic? It's like witchcraft. Like we can communicate with one another across the world.
0: Yeah, we have technology that is 50, 60, 70, 80 years ahead.
1: Yeah. And we've got satellites circling. We've got the International Space Station going 17,000 miles an hour.
0: Yeah.
1: We have all that, but we simply...
0: Starlink.
1: Yeah.
0: That should tell you everything you need to know.
1: But we have all this technology that humans created, and we haven't created the ability to like everybody. Is that weird to you? Like, how come people just can't, like, get along? How come
0: I mean, do you really like everybody, honestly?
1: I do. I really do.
0: Really? You just
1: There's a piece
0: around.
1: Of somebody that doesn't matter who they are. Well, you're right. There are probably some people that shouldn't be. But for the most part, I think the 97% of people, I think you could see the good in.
0: Okay. Yeah.
1: Okay. But if you don't like them, we've got bombs, I guess.
0: No, I mean, see, I don't know.
1: Yeah, we got all this crazy technology. Look, you think
0: we just better solve issues. Like, for example, you know, gas prices up to like four, whatever it is. And then every other gas station is either, you know, telling the truth or lying.
1: Yeah. We don't know.
0: I don't want no hoarding going on, but, you know.
1: You have somebody with a shed full of gas tanks?
0: I just go get the secret gas-a-hall.
1: Yeah.
0: Yeah, make it yourself, you know.
1: From John Boy?
0: No, we got our connections out in the sticks.
1: Okay.
0: You know, CPR comes out in the places where, you know, not everybody goes.
1: When are we going to stop using fuel from dinosaurs?
0: Well, I mean,
1: that's what I want to know.
0: Well, what do you want to go all electric? Let's talk about this.
1: Fossil fuels.
0: You want to go electric?
1: I wouldn't mind going electric, but then something's going to happen to our electric grid.
0: Yeah.
1: Someone's going to, you know, sabotage that. And then we won't even be able to drive. Yeah. We don't have any gas. We don't have any electricity.
0: Does anybody ever think that coming 2017, right? Or 2027, all the new cars are mandated to have this kill switch? That, you know, they say it's for alcoholics, but in reality, they can shut your car down. Well, they can do it now.
1: Yeah.
0: Do you want to go look in the mirror and, you know, have it scan your eye or scan whatever to think, well, you know.
1: They already do that, though. Like when we were traveling, they got those face scanners. They scan your face to find out if you're that person or not. That person they're looking for. That person that might be that person. It's like what was it called? The Minority Report?
0: I guess. All right. So some people say, if you're not doing anything wrong, you shouldn't worry about it. Is that Were you going

0: go by?
1: That's what people say, but then they want their privacy, and their privacy is all
0: what,
1: gone.
0: All right, what is privacy?
1: Yeah, that's a good question.
0: Know, what's privacy in 5/12/2026? As we're recording this, but
1: yeah,
0: what's because you know we play it back in the 6 a.m. hour.
1: Yeah. So what is privacy to me?
0: I want to know what privacy is to you.
1: It's pretty basic. It's pretty basic.
0: All right,
1: like,
0: what is it?
1: Like to be able to go into in public without people stopping you and
0: you're in the public eye, so they're going to stop you.
2: Hey, are you Dan from CPR Rocks? No. I want concert tickets, you.
1: No, not to that aspect. I think you know what? I've lived without privacy. Not it has nothing to do with radio or anything. I think it's just like cell phones, internet, emails, all your portals for.
0: I just don't look at email.
1: Yeah, I think our privacy is kind of gone.
0: Here's the reason I don't look at company email.
1: Freedom of speech is a lie.
0: Because they made the mistake when they gave me company email, and they don't know this. I mean, I said it to them once. And they didn't listen. Said it to them twice. Didn't listen. They added me to the spam list of interviews and all this crap. Uh-huh. I'm not going through 100 emails a day, and that's what I get. I don't check email. You know better. You text me if you need me.
1: Oh,
0: but don't.
1: And you're gonna text back?
0: Not all the time.
1: Nope.
0: If I'm taking if I'm taking a nap, no. I'm not gonna be a slave to my phone.
1: God, I want to be one of those people.
0: It's bad enough. I go over my allotted, I do over 60 gigabytes of data.
1: Oh.
0: I use my phone for everything.
1: You have a limit?
0: And they throttle it.
1: Oh.
0: And that's why, you know, I went with Boost to get a 16E.
1: Mm-hmm.
0: Never again.
1: Oh.
0: I'm switching back to wherever I'm going to get.
1: T-Mobile, C-Spire?
0: No. I think Straight Talk does unlimited for a certain amount.
1: Okay.
0: I don't want to be throttled.
1: I want to be throttled. I don't want to be throttled.
0: It's like don't throttle me.
1: Yeah, and
0: let me tell you another let me tell you another story. This is a real deal.
1: Oh, there you go.
0: Real deal on
1: now
0: Boost
1: you're in
0: Mobile.
1: Trouble. Better right. Check your email.
0: No, I had over 60 gigabytes, right?
1: Uh-huh.
0: If I was to go to Boost and say, "Hey, I want to add extra data. I'll pay for extra data." They don't have the ability to do that. They don't have the ability to add 20 gigabytes or whatever. Let's say I wanted 80. They don't have the ability to even sell you that.
1: Wow.
0: That's stupid.
1: Yeah, that's kind of crazy.
0: I mean, like, if I'm going over the data because let's say I don't have internet in my house, and let's say I use my phone for whatever, and I go, and then we're going to throttle your data.
1: We love throttling data.
0: They don't have the ability to add.
1: You know,
0: unless you call and complain, they'll give you 1 gigabyte of data.
1: You know,
0: this is a real story, real deal.
1: On Star Trek,
0: oh.
1: If you throttle data, it means a completely different thing.
0: What does it mean?
1: Data was on Star Trek.
0: Oh, yeah. No. Was he?
1: Yeah. Poor
0: just,
1: Data.
0: You got me. Yeah. I'm not a Star Wars. I mean, I'm a Star Wars guy.
1: Yeah.
0: So
1: it was a gross Star Trek reference.
0: Yeah.
1: Sorry.
0: Disgusting.
1: Yeah.
0: They should complain about you.
1: It's coming in.
3: 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Lieutenant Commander Data.
4: 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A broad variety of pleasuring.
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2: Good morning from the Traffic One Traffic Center. Traffic is still moving smoothly, all clear with no accidents, no major congestion. 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

0: 704, the WTF Morning Show on CPR.
1: Yeah. Here we go. Here we go. Day of disclosure. I'm just waiting for that day.
0: Day of disclosure.
1: You know, I'm guilty of going down those rabbit holes of, you know, the disclosure days, the aliens. And they were saying, like, they can't say that there's aliens because it'll cause mass hysteria and panic. But there are a few, this is down that rabbit hole. I don't know if it's a collective thing, but there are a few pastors that are saying, hey, we need to prepare. So are they looking at aliens like the, what is it called? The second coming or?
0: Did you, we have aliens actually.
1: Yeah.
0: I can prove it.
1: Yep. I'm ready. I can handle it. I can handle it mentally.
0: All right. You ready?
1: I can't handle it.
0: Oh, you can't?
1: I don't know.
0: Because we had alien termites invade last night, night before, whatever.
1: There is nothing like that.
0: Have you seen all the termites?
1: I woke up with something tickling my face, and then I went to go slap it on my face, and it ran across my eye, and then in my mouth, and I went,
0: Ugh! Yeah, I was trying to probe you.
1: Yeah, it was a termite.
0: That was an alien termite.
1: Yeah. Try to get in my face.
0: But yeah, there's...
1: Try to lay babies. Tired of bugs making love on my face.
0: Tons of TikToks and Instagrams and Facebook video of Gulfport and the termites invasion.
1: They say they're not dangerous, like they won't eat your house.
0: Oh.
1: Or shed or whatever you have made of wood. Isn't that a lie? They're termites, right?
0: I don't know. Like, let's, with the termite conversation, let's go to Dina. Dina in the CPR termite newsroom.
2: Oh, yeah.
0: Good morning.
2: Wouldn't, if anybody knew about termites, wouldn't it be you, Dan?
1: Okay. You would think. Because we were eating out of house and home.
2: I didn't have to have a whole half of my house replaced.
1: Like three walls, yeah. And so they put the window up, the new window, and they said, Anderson Windows doesn't know, and they sent the wrong parts, so there's no casing around the window.
0: So what's around the window?
1: Like some flashing. So those termites come right to that. Don't they just go straight down and straight up into the walls again? And they're going to eat us up again. Damn.
2: Well,
1: I don't
2: does
1: know.
2: It look like we need to get a pest control company for as a sponsor?
1: Because
2: you don't want to be, okay, not a sponsor, but like Terminix, you know?
1: Yeah.
2: Or not a sponsor. I've seen Bay Pest Control.
1: Yeah.
2: And I think as a former pest person worker, people like to wait till last minute whenever the termites are swarming to try to get pest control or try to get termite stuff. Right. And it's just not the way to go.
1: Red Man?
0: I just had a lead termite technician tell me that swarmers don't consume wood. They find a mate, they drop the wings, they reproduce, and start a new colony.
2: Oh.
1: So I basically had a maggot on my face.
2: What is up with these bugs just inviting you to their sexual...
1: exactly.
2: You know, activities.
1: Love bugs.
2: Landing on you, doing it.
1: Yeah.
2: Termites all around your house doing it.
0: And they like pineapples.
2: They're swingers?
0: I guess.
1: I'm tired of
0: they're
1: being
0: looking
1: on,
0: for a mate.
1: I'm tired of being on these insect porn sets.
2: Yeah.
1: You know?
2: The whole South right now is just nothing but insect porn.
1: Yeah.
2: Live action.
0: So what
1: anywhere you go.

0: killed its sexual partner. And then, and it was fleeing for its life.
1: God, it was like smash or pass, right? Yeah. I smashed it.
2: 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The world.

0: So I guess we have a Godsmack promotion.
1: Oh.
0: You know about it? Well, I have to.
1: Hold on a minute here. Got a Godsmack promotion? Mm. Breaking news. Love bugs are making love on people's faces. And Godsmack fans, crank it up. CPR is qualifying listeners to win a killer Godsmack.

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2: Okay.
3: Huh? Okay. What is a Mohua? Oh, that was right in my ear.
1: Right in our faces. Yeah, that's a pretty good promotion.
3: What does it say? It's a Mohegan?
1: Live at Mohegan Sun, double vinyl LP set with CD Blu-ray combo.
3: Ooh, fancy.
1: And an official Godsmack t-shirt.
3: Oh, that yeah. Now that's the cream of the crop.
2: Apparently, Scott Fox has this giveaway.
3: We don't talk about it?
2: I mean, we can talk about it.
1: Yeah,
3: we're not giving it away.
2: No.
3: Oh, well, then talking about it.
2: We've got a band to give away.
3: A band?
2: I mean,
3: we're giving away a whole band.
1: Okay, you could
3: Shinedown.
1: Win a band.
3: You can win the whole band of Shinedown.
1: Mm-hmm. Yep.
2: Yeah.
3: They may put up a little protest, but it's okay. Yeah. They'll get used to it eventually.
1: Need somebody to cut your grass? You Shinedown. Just won Shinedown.
3: That's right.
2: Shinedown, Coheed and Cambria, and Blackstone.
3: Cherry.
2: Yeah, Cherry. Mississippi Coast Coliseum. You can win tickets this morning. Probably around 7:45.
1: Okay. That show is on a Tuesday.
3: Hey, I need to ask you guys something. I'm wanting to go into business, right?
1: Oh, do you need a partner?
3: Yeah. Well, I don't really need a partner. I just need some potential employees.
1: Oh, I'm good.
3: So I think I've been seeing this like post being shared that says for $100 an hour, I'll come mow your lawn in a bikini.
1: Oh.
3: Yeah, I'm going to need you guys to get some Speedos.
1: Yeah.
3: And I'm going to start, okay, how about, what are we thinking here, guys?
1: Okay, I'll bag it.
3: Okay.
1: I'll do the bagging.
3: Mm-hmm. Tic-tac you into edging? $100 an hour in a Speedo?
2: I'm not getting a Speedo, Dina.
1: $100 an hour?
3: $100 an hour?
2: With my thing all flapping out.
3: Yeah.
1: No, the Speedo cups it in.
3: It cups it.
2: Yeah. No.
3: You can look like Michael Phelps.
2: Yeah. No, my stuff is too big.
1: Oh.
2: By the way.
3: Okay, we'll get you the elephant one.
1: Yeah.
3: The one with the little ears and little googly eyes.
2: By the way.
1: That's the best elephant impression I have.
2: There is a new thing going around.
3: Oh.
2: For men.
3: Nope, I'm scared.
2: Uh-oh. To grow the size of their...
3: Pee-pee?
2: No.
3: Oh.
2: Of their two...
1: Their brain?
2: No.
3: Their testes.
2: Yes.
3: They're boys.
1: Oh, really?
3: They're mud flaps.
1: Who wants
2: new
1: those?
2: New thing, and they're growing at the size of...
3: the actual
2: peaches.
3: Ball part is growing.
2: Like they're growing...
3: Not like getting longer, just getting...
2: No, they're
3: bigger.
2: Just growing the...
3: Why?
2: I don't know.
3: It's
2: a thing.
3: Like, okay, let me be real. Let me ask you all this. Does it hurt when you walk? Like, do y'all squish them?
1: If you walk wrong... Like, sometimes, my wife had the same question.
3: I do. I have these type of questions.
1: How do you not, like, just, if it's so sensitive, and just a little tap will knock you out of commission, how do you, like, ride a bike, or how do you not sit on them? But I've gotten out of the car, and I've twisted, and I don't know, maybe my jeans or something, and it just got me wrong, and it was like a ha! And she's like, what's the matter? And I had to sit on the side of the car for a minute. I rode a bicycle, same thing happened. Yeah, you know, it's happened to you, right? Like, it just wrong movement.
2: Well.
1: In pants.
2: Yeah.
3: Well, okay, boxers are brief, Dan.
1: Briefs.
3: Boxers are brief.
2: Boxers.
1: Yeah.
3: Okay, so you like that safety net.
1: Yeah, I have to have them tucked in. I have to have them close.
3: Free flowing over there.
1: Yeah. How do you not rack yourself more?
3: That's what I was wondering.
2: I don't ride bikes.
1: Look

0: So Dino's talking off the air about how she likes to go to Bucky's. She's hungry for Bucky's.
1: I don't necessarily know if I like to go to Bucky's, but they do got some pretty good snacks.
0: But we learned something about Dan.
2: Yeah.
0: Dan does not like a certain thing right around Bucky's.
2: You know what? And I didn't understand what you're talking about, Dina, until I went. And you're like, who came up with this? What engineers sat around and thought this was a great idea? Yeah.
0: So what are you upset about?
2: They have this roundabout.
0: Okay. Yeah, I've been there.
2: And it doesn't work.
0: Well,
2: it doesn't work for the other truck. God, you know what makes me... So I don't hear a lot of horns in Mississippi.
1: Yeah.
2: A lot of people don't beep their horns. But that road coming from the north to the south, so the people that live there have to come down.
1: I feel so bad for them.
2: Oh, my God.
1: I would move.
2: The horns, there was only three people behind me.
1: Yeah.
2: And there was two people in front. The horns were just like, let me in. That stupid roundabout had people stop coming from I-10, coming from the south to north. It was so back.

0: fucked up.
1: They should have just put a red light there.
0: It
1: could have been
0: solved
1: so simple.
0: The problem.
1: But we don't get paid the big bucks, Dan, to sit around and toss around ideas. But I don't know who does, but they need to be fired.
0: Yeah.
1: Or maybe not fired. I don't want to be fired, but you could have at least done a better job of using your brain.
0: They made it easy for an exit if you go out the back way.
1: Yeah.
0: So, but it's just, I don't know, is every Bucky's that bad? But
1: no.
0: Every Bucky's I've been to has a traffic light.
1: It's always a red light.
0: Yeah. Yeah.
2: No, not us.
1: No, this is Mississippi. No. You know, we do things a little different here.
0: No, we got a possum trying to direct the flow of traffic.
1: Bussies.
0: Yeah. Mm-hmm. Come on. Just somebody stop the cars. I don't think I'll ever go back.
1: No?
0: Mm-mm. Somebody go for me.
2: Just because of the roundabout?
0: Yeah, because it took like 15 minutes to leave.
1: It takes you 15 to get in. It takes you 15 to get out.
0: Yeah.
1: You're in there for at least 30 minutes.
0: Yeah. That's an hour
1: like
0: trip.
1: Like $200 less in your bank account when you leave.
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7: From the Traffic One Traffic Center, things looking good for your Wednesday morning ride. Traffic is moving along smoothly right now with no accidents or major congestion. 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

0: What's the subliminal message am I offering somebody?
1: I thought it was. I thought it changed from peace to something else.
0: Did it?
2: Well, a lot of...
0: I'm old. I thought it still meant peace.
2: A lot of the victory. Younger crowd these days are doing that on selfies, and they're putting up the V hand gesture.
0: Okay.
2: Whatever, right?
0: Okay,
2: like this.
0: Yep.
2: And guess what's happening?
0: What does it mean?
2: Well, it's not what it means. It's what's happening.
0: Is this a sign for, like, and before, I want you?
2: Before anybody gets paranoid, there are three things that are going on.
0: Yeah.
2: Apparently, these new camera phones, the new cameras in the phones, can now get your fingerprints from that peace sign.
0: Okay. What you gonna do with it?
2: Well, that's true. Apparently, using advanced AI, using advanced AI powered software, it's worth mentioning that this AI tech is moving so fast that what seemed advanced a year or two ago now seems pretty basic, but they can get your fingerprints from a close up selfie with your fingers in the forefront, like near your face.
0: Not getting mine. I just went and checked that video I posted. I was like, are my fingerprints on there? Nope.
2: Basically, within a few feet, like in arm's reach from the camera, if it's a non-selfie photo of you standing at a distance or giving someone bunny ears in a group photo, you're probably fine. Again, who knows where we can be as tech barrels forward.
0: I'm going to tell you right now, a girl invented that. And I'm going to tell you why she invented that.
2: Okay. Why?
0: To get in her man's phone.
2: Even with all the tools and software at their disposal, identity thieves would probably need multiple images to be able to reconstruct your prints, but they can do it.
0: Can you 3D print it, though? Can't you put anything into a 3D printer or like have anything 3D printed?
2: They'd also need to do something with the prints. If you want to be extra careful, you can always blur your fingertips before posting them.
0: Now, what does a fingertip get you into these days? Like, somebody's, we don't have the buttons on our iPhones.
1: Somebody do you remember when that was a thing? So they got our fingerprints from the iPhones.
0: Yeah. Mine's still locked away in a iPhone 8.
2: Yeah.
1: I think they want to do it for everybody, even the ones that don't have iPhones. But have you traveled overseas?
0: No.
1: Okay.
0: Not in a long time.
1: Man, everybody has your fingerprints.
0: Yeah, yeah, yeah.
1: They're like, lay your hand on this pad, and then it scans. And then they're like, all right, you can come back into the country. And it's like,
0: I guess we'll let you back in.
1: So they got your hand print, your face print.
0: Yeah.
1: You know, it's just.
0: What if the government had access to all of our iPhones and every thumbprint or fingerprint you've ever put in your phone have?
2: They do.
0: Do they?
2: Come on.
0: Damn.
2: If they
0: about to commit a crime. Gloveless, too.
2: If they can get into smartphones.
0: Yeah.
2: Or smart TVs and watch you while the TV is supposedly off.
1: Yeah.
2: Come on.
1: Yeah, my television at like 3 o'clock in the morning or 2 o'clock in the morning.
0: Yeah.
1: Or in the evening, just random times. And it wasn't consistent, like maybe 3 days or 4 days, maybe a week. It would just turn on.
0: I will tell you this, though. Working in the funeral home during the fingerprint time was quite the luxury. If you couldn't find like the ID, did y'all ever have to do that like on the ambulance? Accidents happen every day and somebody passes away and they had that button iPhone, you can unlock it and find out who they are and find their contact like immediately.
1: Oh, I didn't think about that. They didn't have the iPhones back then.
0: Oh,
1: no. Damn. We had to put it on a piece of paper and tag their toe.
2: So
0: now you got to have their eyelids held open.
2: So,
1: detection.
2: Are you saying that if you died and somebody found your phone?
0: Yeah, if you were to get into a car accident and you still had the button, and you passed away, a funeral home or coroner, whoever, even officers, whatever, whoever was there that could have access to do it, they would. I've had to do it. We'd put your thumbprint, and it would unlock the phone.
2: Really?
0: Yeah. Mm. Had to do it.
2: Now they can't do that anymore.
0: Yeah, I was like, I wonder, because I'm out of the funeral game, so now I wonder, are they like taping your eyelids open?
1: And then holding it against
0: and then
1: your
0: holding
1: face.
0: It over your face?
2: Wait, do you have that facial thing?
0: I do, yeah.
2: Oh, but it's not on the new phones. It could be on this.
0: I'm going to be real mad if I got to enter a code every time I want to get my phone. Oh. It better still have facial recognition.
1: I use facial recognition for everything.
0: Yeah, same.
1: Mm-hmm.
2: Hey, can you smile while we take a picture?

0: 729 WTF Morning Show on CPR. Dina, have you ever held up the peace sign like this on a selfie?
1: I did that on a video. This is a video you were talking about the other day when I was in the Coliseum.
0: All right.
1: Why? What does it mean?

0: Okay, Dina, you've been talking about how you're starting a business.
1: Well,
0: 7:38
1: yeah.
0: here.
1: I'm trying. You just shot it down.
0: Well, I need you to get on TikTok because I came up with a new business idea yesterday by default. But we'll talk about that later when you get on TikTok. So, everybody knows we have problems with mosquitoes. Okay.
2: Okay.
0: And this just proves that what is old is new again.
2: Everything old and new again. Fucking with a long, long trailer. Who is that? They might be giants.
0: They used to put patchouli oil
1: in. Patchouli.
0: Patchouli?
1: Yep.
0: Is it called?
1: Patchouli
0: oil.
1: Yep.
0: In perfumes, aftershaves, skincare products for decades.
2: That was cute, though.
0: Patchouli, they found out, researchers in Brazil.
1: It stinks. They finally discovered that it stinks.
0: Well, it might not stink no more when you find out about this, what it does.
1: Okay.
0: Patchouli.
1: Does it make you horny?
3: Do I make you horny, baby? Yeah.
0: I can't even talk to that. She's just making everything a sexual joke.
1: Okay, sorry. It's the love bugs and the damn termites. I got humped last night.
2: Patchouli.
1: Okay, so what's in the patchouli? Or what did they discover that's...
0: So they have discovered... Now, remember, patchouli used to be in all these things, and everybody used to wear it, and guys used to wear it, and women, you know, apparently...
1: Did you?
0: Some people think it smells...
1: Not judging, but, you know.
0: But this is a fact. They've done research, and now they've come to the conclusion

0: that patchouli oil
1: okay.
0: Provides complete protection against mosquitoes for up to 3 hours in laboratory testing.
1: Yeah, do you know why?
2: I believe it.
1: Because it stinks.
2: It stinks.
1: Not even the damn mosquitoes want to smell it.
2: I quit wearing it when I was in my 20s and I went into a place and somebody goes,
1: it smells like
2: bug spray.
0: All right.
2: Somebody, so, are you wearing this mosquito repellent? That's what
0: the
2: they
0: oil,
2: said. You the, come out of the woods.
0: The oil derived from the leaves of the patchouli plant was formulated into a topical cream and tested against mosquitoes, this mosquitoes that, you know, spread disease like dengue fever and yellow fever and all those fevers. After the volunteers applied the cream to their forearms, the researchers found it prevented the mosquitoes from even landing on the skin for a full 3 hour test.
2: Maybe those hippies knew something before we did. They're like, yeah, that's why we wear it.
1: Stinky.
0: Well, apparently it's a woody scent. I don't know what
1: it smells like. To me, it smells like a mixture of like dirt. Like you just went and rolled around in the outdoors and then you walk in and it's like, it smells a little bit like sweat too.
2: Yeah, sweaty
1: dirt.
2: It's
1: truly is its own smell. And either you and people love it or they don't like it at all.
2: Yeah.
0: Well, I'm thinking that maybe we need to sell some CPR patchouli cream.
1: Oh.
2: I still kind of like it. I like to put some on my temples. So the maybe that would be good
1: That's
2: for the love
1: your
2: bugs.
1: Damn eye.
2: Yeah, patchouli eye.
1: I started getting rejected.
2: It's like, nope, not today.
0: They say the cream remains stable over 90 days.
2: Oh, wow.
0: Under different storage conditions with no change in color, smell, or texture. So I'm thinking you put it in the fridge, you know, right before you're ready to go out. You put some on, dab it off, you know.
2: You don't dab it off, though.
1: No, it's not a off dabber.
2: Yeah, it wears off.
3: 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Bienville Orthopedic Specialists.
4: I'm Kelly Bennett for Super Talk Mississippi News. Now that the Supreme Court has ruled that race can't be a predominant factor in drawing voting districts, a federal judge has canceled an order requiring state lawmakers to redraw the state Supreme Court voting map. Whitney Lipscomb, general counsel for the Republican Attorneys General Association, agrees with that decision.
5: We're looking at, you know, from the lens of today, I think she has to vacate everything. I think we go back. I mean, the legislature, obviously, you know, they could, if they're in session, they could redraw them. But we can go back to the lines that were in place from 1987.
4: 8 states have implemented new maps since the Calais decision. Others, including Alabama, Georgia, and Louisiana, have faced ongoing intense litigation regarding their maps.
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4: Since the Supreme Court ruled that Louisiana's addition of a second majority black congressional district was an unconstitutional racial gerrymander, several red states have moved to redraw their congressional maps. Ricky Cole is the former chairman of the Mississippi Democratic Party.
8: I think we all need to acknowledge that as much as some of us would rather not, this situation not be about

0: race for many hundreds of thousands of our fellow Mississippians. It is about race. And they feel as though this has been a kick in their stomach.
1: Mississippi no longer has to redraw its state Supreme Court districts after a federal judge's order was vacated on Monday. But the ruling has also opened the door for lawmakers to redraw congressional maps should they choose to do so.
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3: From the Mississippi Power Weather Center, our weather forecast looking great for the next couple of days. It is finally going to dry out. We've got that warmer air moving in. Today, our high in the mid-80s. Clear and cool for tonight with a low of 63. From the Mississippi Power Weather Center, I'm Patty Steele.
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5: I lost my complexion. Looking in the mirror at a similar reflection. Fresh is on, the rhythm has begun. I'm cutting against the grain and my sanity is gone. And just when I think my head is gonna blow, I tell myself there is always tomorrow.

0: CPR. It's the WTF Morning Show, 7:53. Dan's talking about something.
1: I mean,
2: well, we were just talking about, like, you can't change people. Like, you think you can, but some people are just like, you know.
1: You 100% can't change anybody.
2: Yeah. People are going to be the people that they are.
1: You could be an influence on their lives, and then, but the changes that they make ultimately have to come from them. But there is no way you're going to be in a relationship with somebody and you're like, I don't like the way you're shaking and holding that coffee. It makes me nervous.
2: It's my ADHD, Dan. I'm sorry. I do shake a lot over here.
1: But it's things like that in a relationship that you think, oh, well, I'll stop her from doing that.
2: No,
1: you're not. It's not. It's my thing. It's, you know, it's doing. Yeah. Oh, God.
0: Are you trying to? So what about all those people that try to, like, date prisoners because they think, well, you know.
1: Yeah, and that's what we're talking about. Like, if you take it to the next level of, like, if I can't stop you or change you from your habits of doing something, what do you think, how do you think you can even come close to changing
0: What about the ladies that like, you know, the bad boys, whatever you want to call them?
1: But guys like the same thing. They like ladies that just cause
2: trouble.
1: That's exactly
2: what brought us to this conversation. Is like, I just seen somebody share a lady's mugshot, and it was like, she was like, a saw.

0: assault, battery, public intoxication. There was like a list a mile long of the things that she'd done. And she was an attractive girl. So every guy in the comments was like, she didn't do that. I can change her. You know, how dare you convict her? I'm trying to help her, set her free.
1: But if she looked like the lunch lady.
0: But if a guy got an assault charge and a battery charge, and a lady was in the comments like, I could change him. It was only one time he beat his wife. You know, it was only one time. Then you would get torn up in the comments.
1: Yeah.
0: How dare you support this monster? Yeah. it's just crazy the different perspectives of like men and women.
1: Yeah. And people think they can change people. I mean,
2: well, I mean, you know, we have a lot of we have a lot of women here that like troublemakers. They like the bad boys.
0: They like the bad boys.
2: They like the bad boys. We should do Harrison County dating.
0: Harrison it's called County. Harrison County lockup.
1: Oh,
2: it is.
0: Yeah.
1: Is it a thing?
0: They have like a locked up page, and I like to scroll through the pages to see who's been arrested.
1: And is it weird when you come across people you know?
0: I don't ever come across anybody. Well, I think there's been like two times I've seen somebody that I knew.
1: Yeah, me too.
0: And I wasn't surprised in the least they were in there.
1: You're like, oh, wow. Like looking at a
0: back at it again, huh?
2: So you like bad boys?
0: No, I don't. I did when I was young. I like stability now. I don't have time for you doing all the dumb things that you're going to go out and do. I don't have time for that. I'm in bed by 9:30 sharp.
1: Oh, yeah.
0: I enjoy long walks to the fridge and back upstairs. I like my AC down low, and I like dinner. And I do like to go out every once in a while, you know, have a concert, a movie, something like that. But if you're just out here running around 2, 3 a.m. and you're worried about this, that, nah.
1: But that's the thing.
0: Nah.
1: If you're with somebody and they're like, man, you are my soulmate, but you have to change that temperature to 72 because it's too cold for me.
0: Well, you go to your house.
1: Yeah.
2: All right. So
1: that's what I'm saying.
0: You can go to your
1: change
0: house.
1: People. And people don't want to be told what to do.
0: Yeah.
1: And man, these people that think they can change the penal code system.
0: Yeah.
2: Heather
1: visits.
2: Heather Germany on our TikTok, which is 979 WTF show, all one word. TikTok, we're live. She says she likes to go to the Jackson County inmate page.
0: Yeah. That's,
2: look to see who she knows.
1: She knows a lot of people?
0: I'm not from here, so I don't know a lot of people, but every once in a while, you'll hit the jackpot and be like, I know that one.
1: Oh.
2: Well, it's good to know that the inmates are running the asylum this morning on TikTok.
0: Well, I know. They're like, why are we so early? I have to leave early now, so now I go earlier on TikTok. That way, I can at least spend time with you guys before I leave.
1: That's nice. 97.9
3: 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From the Traffic One Traffic Center, I'm Patty Steele.
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0: What are you doing?
1: What?
0: What are you talking about?
1: I said I was going to change careers. Before I change my career, I have to work on my upper body strength, though. I really feel like I could make some money if I just work only weekends, like Friday night, Saturday night, maybe Saturday, because there's a lot of people down there. But I'm going to head over to New Orleans.
0: Don't get us kicked off, please.
1: Well, and I'm too old for the barely legal. They're going to be like barely elders. Do they have that?
2: Yeah. Barely seniors.
1: Do they have
2: seniors.
1: That? A spicy dance club called Barely Elders?
2: Barely
1: Elders. I want to do that when you just walk in with your walker. You don't climb all the way up the pole. You can just like hold on to it.
2: Barely dancing.
1: Yeah.
2: Yeah. I like that.
0: All right.
2: You just come out like,
1: this is it. Yeah.
0: Hey, after this next song, we're going to do something with Shinedown. We're going to give you tickets to Shinedown after this next song right here on the Big CPR.
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0: Hey, what'd you say about the pink place?
1: Oh, I was trying to. So I have this idea now, and I would like to change career paths. I'll keep this one, but because I could do this in the morning. But by nighttime, I want to be a midnight ballerina.
2: Okay.
1: But I was gonna name my club Barely Elders, because you know how they have Barely Legal in New Orleans. So mine was gonna be Barely Elders, because we're old, but we're not quite elderly age. And now I've decided to change the name.
3: Punani Palace?
1: No, I'm gonna call it the Cougar Den.
3: Oh my God, Dina, that's great.
1: And if you take the name of my bar, I swear to God, I'm coming after you.
3: We have Shinedown tickets, right? Let's give them away right now. Caller 10 388 CPR1.
2: Whoa, God, that scared me.
3: Caller 10, you're going. You can't win if you've won in the last 30 days.
1: That's
3: good
1: right.
3: Luck.
2: Coming to the stage, Betty the Prize Cow.
3: Yeah. At the Punani Palace.

0: What's going on? It's 97.9 The Big Hog in the morning, 8:14 here at CPR.
1: Here we go.
0: Hello. Oh, hello?
2: Hey, can you hear me?
1: There you are.
0: I can hear you now, yes.
2: I'm sorry, what?
1: We can hear you.
0: Yes, we can hear you.
3: Can you hear us?
2: I can.
1: Oh, there you go. Who is this?
2: My name's Danielle.
0: All right, let me check you, Danielle. What's going on, Danielle? Where are you from?
2: I am in Biloxi, Ocean Springs.
0: Okay.
1: Oh.
0: What are you doing this morning?
1: Threw in the OS there. Mm-hmm. Fancy.
2: I am trying to sneak into work.
3: Oh, wait, sneak, are you late?
1: Oh, you're late because you're trying to call for tickets?
3: Late by 15 minutes.
0: What kind of work?
2: I work for a dealership.
0: Oh.
3: Oh. Do you want to say which one? Or you'd rather not?
2: I work at BMW in D'Aberville.
1: Oh, ooh, nice. Fancy. That's why she threw in the OS.
3: Yeah.
1: I live in Biloxi, Ocean Springs.
0: Well, guess
2: no,
0: what?
2: No, I'm in the office, so no one really sees me.
3: Okay. Same, girl. Trying to hide.
0: Listen, don't tell anybody. Don't tell anybody.
1: Don't tell them.
0: You might be upset. You're caller number 10.
1: Ooh, yeah.
2: Yes.
1: I love that. Do it again.
0: Shine down.
3: That's like a one and done.
1: Yep. Can't do it. Can't replicate
3: that. Was
1: an
3: honest reaction.
1: Yep.
2: Hell yeah.
0: Don't get mad, but you're
3: going. Did you hear
0: what
3: she said, Dan?
1: Hell yeah, Danielle.
0: All right.
2: Hell yeah.
0: 6-2, which is Tuesday night, June 2nd. You're going to Shine Down. Coheed and Cambria and Blackstone Cherry. Mississippi Coast Coliseum.
2: So
3: have you ever seen Shine Down before?
2: No, not live.
3: You are in for the time of your life. They put on such a great show.
1: Hey, do you think you could give us a ride in one of those fancy BMWs?
0: Oh, she
1: can you pick us up?
0: No.
1: Can you Uber us?
2: I might sneak something out the back.
1: All right, Danielle. Right. That's what I'm talking about.
0: Congratulations. You're going to Shine Down from 97.9 CPR Rocks.
2: Awesome. Thank you guys so much.
0: Yep. Hold on one second.
1: Congratulations.

0: Dina, I didn't realize we had people up in high places listening.
1: What do you
0: to
1: mean?
0: CPR. Well, I mean, she's a big wig. Danielle Free. She just won.
1: Well, maybe you shouldn't have said her last name.
2: She's throwing it out there.
0: I mean, congratulations to her. She's, you know.
2: What you meant to say is Danielle won free tickets.
1: Yeah.
2: To Shinedown.
1: To Shinedown. Mm-hmm. Right here at the WTF Morning Show.
0: Maybe somebody will come by the BMW dealership and, invite her out. She's got tickets.
1: Well, she's busy. She's going to Shinedown.
2: Yeah.
0: Well, she didn't say with who.
1: Well, it doesn't matter with who. She's busy. She has plans.
0: Oh.
1: That's right.
2: Yep. You okay.
1: Can't stop a woman at a rock show.
2: No, you cannot.
1: I tell you what, though. If I would hate to be a fish during CPR Fest. I seen so many fishnets.
2: Oh,
1: how many pairs of fishnets did you see?
2: I would hate to be a turtle.
1: Yeah.
2: I get caught up in that net.
1: Yeah. Like, everything. I seen like a whole bodysuit of just fishnet.
2: Trying to snap my way out of it.
1: I would look like, you know how you open a biscuit can?
2: Oh, yeah,
1: and it
2: yeah.
1: pops, and it just starts coming. That's what I would look like if I wore fishnets.
2: Yeah.
1: Not a good look for me.
2: No. Look like waffle nets.
1: Yeah.
0: It looks like Envision, Alex, the lead singer, who's now big and famous. He's on our...
1: Is he in there?
0: He's on our TikTok. Are we still muted?
1: No, we're not muted.
2: Right. Oh, so is Tater Tot.
1: I love Tater Tots.
2: Yeah, what's up?
0: 979 WTF Show on TikTok, and then Cat Poo. She's there. Looking around.
1: They're asking if they're going to have their own section at Shinedown. They said, will there be an inmate section?
0: Yeah, I'm not doing it.
2: Can you get them over the rails into our platform again?
1: Yeah.
0: Hey, I got an idea for Envision. You want to tell you my idea?
1: Sure. Do we make some profit off this somehow?
0: We're not going to make any profit, but...
1: Well, then I don't want to hear about it.
0: I'm going to help them sell some T-shirts because... you know, they need gas money.
1: Okay.
0: These guys, you know, they have regular jobs.
1: Yeah.
0: And they have this old-ass RV.
1: 9 to 5.
0: Old RV that gets $3, three miles to a gallon.
1: Yeah.
0: I mean, like, it's gangster.
1: Yeah.
0: Old. But I'm thinking about,
1: do they
0: call
1: it the shaggin' wagon? Or no, because they're married?
0: No, they're married.
1: You can still call it the... Shaggin' wagon?
2: It's weird when you have to
1: I haven't seen visuals of it.
2: You have to pay hundreds of dollars just to play a show. You're not paid.
0: Yeah. I mean,
1: the struggle.
0: They got paid for the show, but it was enough to put half a tank of gas in the RV.
1: Well, I don't know what they did at Rockville because obviously we were not in attendance, but I know here at CPR Fest, man, they killed it.
2: Yeah, they did.
0: Oh, they killed it.
1: Yeah, it
0: there's
1: phenomenal.
0: Video. There's video. Finally, their video
1: like
0: guy.
1: Really, you Envision really did their thing. Like, it's different to see like how in the studio
0: they're all grown up before our very eyes.
1: Yeah, it's so in the studio, everybody's relaxed, everybody's having fun,
2: loosey goosey.
1: Yeah, you're just kind of in a very chill spot, and then you see them like performing, and it's like a night and day difference.
0: Yeah.
1: Very serious.
0: Their video guy finally got off his ass and actually videoed.
1: What?
0: And like, they have one of the best videos from Rockville. And then they got on, you know, the news and all these television stations are now interviewing them. And they're becoming famous before our eyes.
1: Let me. Now, do you guys feel some type of way? Because I did see a little interview under a tent. And it looks like they were sitting all chillaxing on the couch.

0: Yeah.
1: And this, the whoever the interviewer was kind of like, you know, do you feel a little jealous? Do you guys get a little jealous when you feel like,
2: hey, what are you doing talking to them?
1: Yeah, what are you doing under that tent with that radio station?
2: Yeah, why aren't you over here talking to us?
0: No, no. They played Uno with us. Come on.
2: Oh, okay.
0: No, they didn't have fun like that.
1: Wow.
0: I mean, we challenge them.
2: I did. Yeah. I did. They're so young. I don't know what it is about.
0: So young. Like,
2: well, yeah, I mean, they're compared pretty young, to us, compared man, to us. They could be our kids.
1: Yeah, we're dinosaurs.
2: They're about to go on stage, and I said, the guitar player, I was like, don't be nervous.
1: Did you dad him? You dadded
2: him. I did
1: them.
2: Him. And I'm like, who says that before a rock band takes the stage? Don't be nervous,
1: that
2: fellas.
1: That was me out there talking to Royal Lynn.
2: Oh,
1: she
2: yeah.
1: She was really, really nervous to go on stage. She had never performed down here.
2: Oh, wow.
1: And she was like, I know. She's like, because I think she was a little bit nervous because she has like the country song with rock.
2: Oh, yeah.
1: And she was like, and I was like, I was not aware there were country Canadians.
2: Yeah. Yeah.
1: Did not know it.
2: Canadians with cowboy hats, they call them.
0: So the one thing, they didn't play Uno at Rockville. So they don't have that kind of connection. Because once you play somebody in Uno and they beat you, like I did, you're going to have.
1: I think you also got beat.
0: Yeah, but not by them.
1: You did.
0: I don't remember that.
1: You did?
0: I
1: was a witness right here in the studio.
2: Kind of in the studio. I was waiting outside.
1: Yeah.
2: Listening to the whole thing go down.
0: What do you mean?
2: When everybody was in here playing.
1: Yeah.
0: Oh, yeah. Well, you know, it gets one of those. I'm competitive.
1: Yeah.
0: And so far, nobody wants to take me on twice. Because when I beat you once, you're all right.
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4: Good morning from the Traffic One Traffic Center. Traffic moving smoothly now. We are all clear with no accidents or major congestion. 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

0: Dina, all these people keep changing their TikTok names.
1: It's because of you.
0: Riley the Bug Guy. He changed it. He's up in Hattiesburg and he's listening on the app. No, he's listening on your TikTok.
2: Is that weird that two of the guys in here work for bug companies?
1: Are two? Do two
2: the
1: of them?
2: The Bearded Fisher.
1: You do bug stuff too?
0: Yeah. Mm-hmm. He's pest control.
1: Didn't sound right for a second there.
0: He's the lead.
1: Both of you guys do bug stuff?
2: Bug, not butt.
0: He does butt stuff. The lead termite technician.
1: Yeah.
0: Yeah. Doing termite stuff. Tries to hook him up.
1: I wonder how many panic phone calls they got this morning because of the swarm last night.
2: Can't even imagine.
1: Yeah.
0: How long does that last?
2: I don't know.
1: I really don't. I wish I had the answers.
0: We got all these pest control people that are in our TikTok. It's crazy.
1: It said, I worked for a pest control. You know why you worked for them before is because you don't get paid worth crap.
2: Oh.
1: That's a hard job, man. Yeah. I never would have quite understood like how tough that job is until you're like, because I had to go out in the field with them and like see the things that they had to do. And I'm like, you should probably get paid more for sure.
2: Yeah.
1: That's a tough job.
0: Now, William, the cop, wants to be a bug guy. I think he's just following the trends.
1: Well, I don't know how much cops make, but I know how much the bug guys make.
2: I don't think cops make that much.
1: It is not enough.
2: I don't think anybody makes enough now.
0: Apparently, the Bearded Fisher.
1: If I had to choose between being a cop and being a bug person, I'm going bug. You know?
2: Yeah.
1: I can't fight off a bullet, but I can fight off a bug.
2: Yeah. I'll take a sting rather than a shot.
1: Yeah.
0: Hmm. I mean, is there more money to be made being a bug guy or amateur film artist?
2: Oh, William said you already keep the pests off the streets. That's pretty good. He does keep pests off the streets. So what were you saying?
0: Dina is...
1: It's the South. The bugs are pretty much as big as... Yeah. I went from 14 an hour to 19 an hour plus commission in 1 year.
0: Yeah, I think, though...
1: Okay.
0: I think, Dina, you wouldn't like being a bug girl.
1: Because I wouldn't do it because I'm not crawling under a house. And the first time one of them brown torpedoes flew

0: at me, I quit.
1: Yep.
0: Quit instantly.
2: Really?
0: Quit.
1: Wait, brown torpedoes.
2: The flying roaches.
0: You almost made me say the F word.
1: Oh.
0: That's how passionate I am about not.
1: Wow, the brown torpedoes. I didn't know. I thought you were talking about, you know.
2: I mean, the bearded fisher and all those people, they deal with flying roaches every day.
1: Well, if you open an adult ballerina club, there'll probably be a bunch of brown torpedoes.
0: Yeah. Not mine.
1: No.
2: Apparently, they're all talking about how much they make now. So yeah, they're rich.
0: It seems like the going is 19 plus
2: commission. 19 plus commission.
0: If you've worked your way up to
2: that. Well, how the hell do you get commission in a bug job?
0: So if you go to a place, right, say you're spraying. You're out there spraying. You're doing your thing.
2: Say you're spraying inside here.
0: I would prefer outside. I'm going to tell you why. So you're outside. You're spraying, you know. You're doing your thing. You talk to the neighbors. And the neighbors is like, oh, well, why don't I just jump on that? And you're like, hell yeah. So then you go to the office and you're like, this person and this. And they give you the commission off of that.
1: Oh, nice.
0: Because technically you did that.
1: Oh, good job.
2: So if we got Riley in, maybe we can get some commission on that? We can get his commission if we get Riley in here.
0: Not for his company.
2: Oh.
0: You ain't get no money out of that.
2: Heather
1: squeezing a rock.
2: Heather opened up her back door.
0: Oh.
2: And she was hit in the face by what looked like a flying roach with crazy antennas.
1: Oh, those are the aliens, y'all. People are like, I want to see aliens. Well, what if they're just giant roaches?
0: I'm out.
1: And they're like, and they make noises like.
0: Oh, my. Do you know what my worst fear would be? Is like, you know how we have the tornado swarms? If we had like palmetto bug swarms.
1: Oh, they have those crickets. What are they called? The locusts?
0: I'm okay with a locust.
1: Oh, no.
0: I think they're pretty cool. But roach, I'm out.
1: Yeah.
0: You hear me? I'm out. I'm going to live underground in a bunker somewhere.
2: What if a roach gets into your house? Flying roach.
0: I cry.
2: Oh.
0: I cry until my kid comes and kills it or my cat.
1: There was an old thing on MTV called Joe's Apartment.
0: Oh, I remember. Oh, I remember Joe's Apartment.
1: Yeah, you cannot forget it once you see it.
0: And I hate to say this because I know they're a lot more nasty. The little German roaches, the ones that invade.
2: That's all in Long Beach.
0: But I don't care about those. I don't care. What I care about are the flying missiles that try to, like, they antagonize you. They're on the wall like, I'm going to get you. I dare you to move. And I'm like looking over at a flip-flop and it's like, I dare you to reach for it.
1: Yep. They're looking at you. You're looking at them.
0: Yeah.
1: They're like, make my day.
0: Yeah.
2: CPR.

0: CPR rocks!
1: Right!
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3: 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State and local law enforcement agencies across the country are already stepping up patrols ahead of Memorial Day and the busy summer travel season. The National Highway Traffic Administration launched its annual Click It or Ticket campaign May 11th. It'll run through May 31st, and everyone is encouraged to buckle up. In 2024, an unbuckled occupant died in a passenger vehicle crash every 54 minutes. 59% of 18 to 34-year-olds that are killed in passenger vehicles were unbuckled. That's one of the highest rates among any age group.

0: Look for Bluebell ice cream at your local grocer and pick up your favorite flavor today.
1: Taxpayers paid between $13 and $30 million during federal fiscal year 2024 for children who were reported absent from child care centers. According to a new report from State Auditor Shad White, approximately 20% of child care centers in the state accounted for 90% of reported absences in Mississippi's child care payment program. Five centers alone accounted for more than 40% of unattended yet paid days among sampled child care centers. White blamed Biden-era rules that allow providers to be paid based on enrollment rather than attendance.
2: In a child care setting, you can go 60 days and the child care center can still be paid for that kid. So you can show up to child care centers right now and say, we're supposed to have 20 kids in here and you got five, but you're getting money for 20. How is this possible? And it's possible because the programs themselves are broken.
3: From the Mississippi Power Weather Center, clear skies and sunshine for the next couple of days today. It is really going to warm up into the mid to upper 80s. Clear and cool for tonight with a low around 63. Clear and sunny for Thursday with highs in the mid 80s, then clear and calm overnight Thursday with a low of 61. From the Mississippi Power Weather Center, I'm Patty Steele.
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0: mullet is back. Never really left.
1: You mean the hairstyle or the fish?
0: The mullet hairstyle.
1: Oh, okay.
0: That is never really left.
1: No, it hasn't. You travel, you see it. You don't have to see. I mean, you just go.
0: Unfortunately, there's a brand new, you have skaters.
1: Yeah.
0: You have rollerbladers.
1: We used to call them skate rats. They used to call me a skate rat. Have you heard that?
0: No.
1: I don't know if that was, they didn't like me or something.
0: So Generation Z is into a Generation X pastime, which was called hacky sack.
1: Man, love the hacky sack. Always carried it with you. Yeah. Could go anywhere, camping, waiting outside of a festival. That was mindfulness back then. That was our iPhone.
0: Hacky sack teaches a lot of valuable skills such as cooperation, sportsmanship, and not spilling the keg beer out of your red solo cup.
1: Yep.
0: As you spin around to kick a beanbag. But the hacky sack is back. So if you see somebody hacking it up,
1: were you a hacky sacker?
0: No.
1: No?
0: No.
1: So fun. It's like juggling with your feet.
0: Really? I don't know. I mean, I soccer players are good hacky sackers.
1: Yeah.
0: Hacky sackies.
1: We had leather ones. We had little beanbag ones. Man, we had professional hacky sackers.
0: I mean, if you're good at it.
1: We should try it. We should get one. Man, I'll throw my back out. Hacking my hip right out of place.
0: So if you think it's hot here, temperatures in Phoenix, it's a dry 110 today. Mm. It's going to be 110. A dry Armageddon.
1: It's like when you breathe, though, it burns your nostrils. It's so hot.
0: Today is Top Gun Day, celebrating the day like a elite fighter pilot, but showing off your abs in a game of shirtless beach volleyball.
1: Oh.
0: So, go on the beach, take your shirt off.
1: Yeah, we have a lot of pilots here.
0: We do?
1: Yeah.
0: We also have some short leprechauns. Today is Leprechaun Day.
1: Did you say short leprechaun?
0: A leprechaun.
1: Oh. So I thought they're all short.
0: It's National Third Shift Worker Day.
1: Oh. That's a tough shift. That's a lifestyle. That's not just a shift.
0: Also, it's National Dentists Make a Lot of Money by Performing National Root Canal Appreciation Day.
1: Yeah. You got to pay for that Maserati somehow.
0: Oh.
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1: Oh, I like killer bundles.
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1: By the way, Sully said it's not the end of Godsmack. It's the start of a new chapter.
0: You can win after noon with our guy, Scott Boom Boom Shakalak Fox.
1: Our guy. That's our guy.
0: That's our guy.
1: He's got it for you.
0: He got mad at me because I said, where's the staff shirts? He was, they didn't get back to me.
1: Oh, for CPR Fest or for the...
0: For CPR Fest.
1: Oh, well, you got one. How did you get one?
0: Well, I went and bought one.
1: Oh.
0: Won't do it again.
1: Oh, no reimbursement?
0: I mean, I thought we got free shirts.
1: Oh.
0: But I guess not.
1: No, we just got free admission.
0: Hulk Hogan's former accountant, guess what he's charged with? Embezzling over $890,000 from.
1: You know, that's the thing about money. Everybody's like, man, it must be great to have a lot of money. I don't know, but I hear a lot about, you know, people taking your money and stealing it, the people that are supposed to be in charge of it. How do you trust anybody in the world?
0: Was he making so much money he just didn't know? He died at 71.
1: Now, I think he knew.
0: You think he knew that they were embezzling $890,000?
1: No, I don't think he knew. I think he knew how much money he was making. And I always assume, well, I don't know, man. I don't have money. But I would assume if I did and people were taking care of it, that someone would be skimming off the top. And I only know that through the years of, you know, buying nickel bags.
0: So Disney has secured streaming rights for the Banana Bowl this year, which is a championship event for the Banana Ball League. Beginning this fall, Disney Plus plus YouTube will serve as the exclusive U.S. home for the games, which will stream in October. The company said the event will feature all six Banana Ball teams and showcase the league's trademark on-field entertainment.
1: This is the Banana Savannah Banana people?
0: Yeah. They're having a Banana Bowl.
1: Oh.
0: Because they have six teams now.
1: Wow.
0: The Animals, the this, the that, you know, plus bananas.
1: And Disney's taking care of it. All right. Tickets shouldn't be that expensive.
0: Uh,

0: if you're in Louisiana, the 18-year-old became the youngest law graduate in Louisiana history, but he's from Mississippi.
1: Okay.
0: Went to
1: Smart
0: Loyola.
1: Brains.
0: Yeah. Making him likely the youngest law graduate in Louisiana history and among the youngest worldwide.
1: Tell us where...
0: He finished high school at 12.
1: Bottom of the education. No, we're not. Was he homeschooled?
0: He earned bachelor and master's degrees in accounting by 15. He became the youngest certified public accountant before scoring 174 out of 180 on the LSAT. He's in the top 2% of his class.
1: Can he tie his shoes, though? Is it, what part of Mississippi he's from?
0: It didn't say.
1: Oh.
0: Just said Mississippi.
1: I'd be bragging about that.
0: He entered law school without even having a driver's license.
1: Wow. So what do you say about the story? Boring.
0: No.
1: A big yawn. Yeah, that's pretty impressive.
0: No, we got smart people here.
1: Yeah, we do. Just need to apply themselves. How many times have you heard that?
0: So you know how New Orleans now has a new mayor and she's taking care of potholes?
1: Well, okay.
0: Somebody sent a repair truck to get... end up stuck in a pothole it was supposed to fix.
1: Wow. Yeah. That figures.
0: Yep.
1: Hello. You're on the air.
0: Somebody was calling. Okay. 388-CPR1. I don't know. I don't know what the hell they wanted.
1: They wanted that Godsmack package.
0: By the way, so I told you I'm not going to go on a cruise ship this year because of the Hanta virus, whatever. But two ladies are facing not just local charges, but federal charges after they went on a Carnival cruise and they slapped each other.
1: Let me guess. They were standing in line to get in on the cruise. There's a lot of tension getting in. Those lines are huge.
0: In the account settlement line, apparently they got in a fight.
1: It was a damn line. Those lines will get you, man. Have you been on a cruise?
0: No.
1: The line. Oh, man. The lines are intense.
0: Really?
1: Yeah. It's like Disney World.
0: Apparently,

0: Hey, Dan, we have an important person on the phone.
1: Oh, we got people with knowledge. Yes. Dropping knowledge.
0: Please drop the knowledge, ma'am.
2: Yeah, he's from Bay St. Louis, that young man.
1: Who's that young man you're talking about?
0: The guy that graduated.
2: The guy that graduated from law school.
1: Oh.
2: Did he can tie his shoes?
1: Yeah.
0: Do you know
1: what I'm saying? Some people that are like so smart. I mean, look at Einstein. That dude was so smart, but I mean, he had,
2: no common sense.
1: Yeah. I mean, there was just parts of your brain that work and there's parts that not. I would do that, though. I'd give up my part of whatever brain to be that smart. I love being smart.
0: How'd you know him?
1: Smart and
0: are you a neighbor?
2: I live in Bay St. Louis. Oh, okay. And so, I know his dad. So, I know who his dad is, kind of thing, anyway.
0: So he's got
2: a sister that's just plain.
0: Oh, he's gonna get a key to the city. He's probably gonna get youngest lawyer in the country.
2: And I think he already graduated with some degree, didn't you say that?
0: Yeah,
1: like two. Did. But you said his sister's like what? What did you say about his sister?
2: I mean, she's smart, but she's not like him.
1: Oh,
2: you know?
1: Yeah,
2: not like young Sheldon. You know?
0: Yeah. We've got Bay St.
2: Louis. You know the old saying? You know how it's like. Come on, man, you can do this. It's not rocket science. Nowadays, it's like, well, maybe it is rocket science.
1: Yeah, could be.
2: Because that's why nobody can do things.
0: Thank you.
2: You're welcome.
1: Appreciate it. Thanks, you y'all too. Y'all too? I don't know. Was it just one person?
0: No,
1: I said y'all.
0: She had a split personality.
1: Man, I'm hearing all kinds of voices over here. Y'all have a good week. Do you do that sometimes?
0: Talk to myself? No.
1: When a server comes over and it just... They're like, hey, enjoy your meal. And you're like, you too. Whatever.
0: Yeah, I know.
1: Have a good flight. You too.
0: You too.
1: Well, you're not. Next time you fly, have a good flight. I'll just cringe on my own comments.
0: Keep cringing. You got 20 seconds.
1: God, why do you say that, Dan? Can't you just shut up?
0: To say I'm stupid.
1: Oh, no, I can't say that.
0: Oh.
1: I only say that in private when I'm in the shower before I get ready for work.
0: Oh, you say that?
1: Yeah, you're so dumb.
0: Okay.
1: Oh.
0: CPR. I'm only-

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0: All right, polyamorous people.
1: Great song. All you polyamorous people.
0: Isn't it about polyamorous?
1: Well, that's the name of the song. What does it mean?
0: I thought it was
1: like you can write with both hands.
0: No, that's something else. What?
1: Ambidextrous. That's the right with both hands. So polyamorous must be like, isn't that a shampoo and conditioner in one?
0: We're going to do some Shakespeare trivia today.
1: Here we go. No. Are you down with some Shakespeare?
0: No.
1: I am neither.
0: I don't know what I learned. Yeah.
1: Mm. Not a big thespian?
0: Mm. Hold on, let me push the button. It's a WTF morning show on CPR. Dan?
1: Yes.
0: I'm going to ask you two trivia questions. If you get them right, you get a prize.
1: Okay.
0: What did Shakespeare leave his wife in his will? What did Shakespeare leave his wife in his will?
1: The funny answer would be herpes. I think Dina would probably agree. Let's see. Not herpes. What did he leave in Shakespeare? A feather.
0: His second best bed.
1: Oh.
0: Okay.
1: Not even the best bed.
0: Which of Shakespeare's plays involved a pound of flesh? Should be an easy one.
1: To be or not to be, Macbeth.
0: The Merchant of Venice.
1: I don't. Yeah.
0: What do you call a hippie's wife? Today's joke.
1: Oh, what do you call a hippie's wife?
0: Mississippi.
1: Mississippi. I like that.
0: How can you tell it's a dogwood tree?

0: How can you tell it's a dogwood tree? Answer?
1: Yeah.
0: By the bark.
1: Oh, that's a good one. That's a good one.
0: All right.
1: I like dog jokes and tree jokes. Tree are one of my favorite type of joke.
0: Let's talk about food. Popeyes has introduced a new honey barbecue chicken.
1: Ooh, our favorite.
0: The sandwich features the same crispy chicken breast filet found in the classic version, marinated in Louisiana herbs and spices, then fried to a golden finish. It's topped with sweet and smoky honey barbecue sauce and barrel-cured pickle slices.
1: That is a tasty burger. I'd like to try that.
0: McDonald's is introducing an under $3 menu, offering select items priced below $3.
1: I would like that, please.
0: Really?
1: Yeah.
0: Sausage McMuffin is $150. McDouble is available for $2.50. The chain also unveiled a $4 breakfast meal deal. That meal includes a sausage. Whatever.
1: Sounds delicious.
0: Jimmy John's. You ever been there?
1: Oh, you know what? I have for the first time. It was a tasty sub.
0: Jimmy John's is reintroducing its Thai chicken wrap for the summer of 2026. Priced at, $11.69 in Los Angeles markets. I don't know if it's going to be available here.
1: $11.69.
2: Kind of expensive.
0: I'm going to give you all these days. Which one you want to talk about, I don't care.
1: Okay.
0: Cough drop day.
1: Oh, okay. Is that for like just to soothe your throat?
0: Yeah, I guess.
1: Okay.
0: Feast of Our Lady of Fatima Day.
1: Fatima, that's a church thing. Isn't that a potluck at the Catholic Church?
0: Yeah, National Apple Pie Day.
1: Oh,
0: National,
1: I love apple pie.
0: Crouton Day, National Frog Jumping Day, National Fruit Cocktail Day.
1: I like all these things, including frogs. Have you ever licked a frog?
0: No.
1: Yeah.
0: Children of Fallen Patriots Day, Top Gun Day, World Cocktail Day.
1: Okay.
0: Okay.
1: Like the tails?
0: Yeah.
1: Mm-hmm. I don't know where they got the other part from.
0: Let's see. Tomorrow, which will be today, because we're recording this today, but it'll play back tomorrow.
1: Oh, we're recording?
0: Star and Stripes Forever Day. Bond with Your Dog Day. National Buttermilk Biscuit Day. National Dance Like a Chicken Day.
1: Oh.
0: Jesus.
1: I like all these things.
0: National Online Romance Day.
1: No, don't like that one.
0: National, I don't want to say that. Okay.
1: That was good. That was a lot of days to be
0: excited
1: celebrating.
0: About.
1: Yeah.
0: 97.9 CPR Rocks.

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1: You know, we were talking about bands earlier last week and stuff, and they're getting their stuff stolen, and Josie Scott from Saliva, and then there was somebody else, and the bass player from Korn, he got his all his gear stolen. They got it back as well. What's up with all these people stealing stuff?
0: What happened? Just
1: got a lunatic, stole the stuff and started pawning it off.
0: Hmm.
1: I don't get it.
0: But he got his stuff back.

0: Yeah, thank goodness. Got to play corn with corn and instruments. I hate a thief. Oh boy, do I hate a thief.
1: Let me read this from a woman.
0: Okay.
1: Who is a cougar.
0: Oh.
1: Says, I recently met this great guy and I really like him a lot, but he's 19. I'm 31. He's really mature, intelligent, and we have a great time together. My friends think it's gross, but I don't see how it's any different than a 41-year-old dating a guy who is 29. And that is acceptable. So
0: what, is it, though?
1: Or what about if the man... Wait. What if I was the man and he was the woman? Would it be okay then?
0: Nah, still gross.
1: What do you think? Is it sexist double standard or am I just a cougar? Signed, a lady in the kill.
0: I mean, you got a middle-aged woman.
1: She's 31.
0: A teenager. She's almost middle-aged. She got like 5-10 more years.
1: She's 31, but she apparently thinks she looks hot.
0: Well, I mean, she might. She might, but she's going to be dating a teenager.
1: Well, he's 19.
0: Well, as a teenager.
1: Do you think he's just not seeing straight?
0: No, I don't think it's her.
1: Well, I mean, if he's 19, he's trying to get with a 31-year-old.
0: Yeah. So is it his fault?
1: I don't know.
0: Yeah. He's really mature for it. Let me read it again.
1: It says, I recently met this great guy and I really like him a lot. But he's 19 years old. I'm 31. He's really mature, intelligent, and we have a great time together. Now, my friends think it's gross.
0: You know what's gross about it? At this point in your life, give it 10 more years. All he's right. 29.
1: He's 29. Well, okay, hold on. That's what she's asking.
0: Yeah. I don't know why.
1: She's 31. Give it 10 years, she's 41, and then he's 29.
0: Yeah. Because your brain at a 19-year-old, what does a 19-year-old brain know?
1: Does it make it any different?
0: It knows about some things.
1: CPR.
2: Hey, what's going on?
1: What's up, man? What do you think?
2: I dated a 34-year-old when I was 18 because I couldn't stand the girls my age.
0: Oh, there you go.
1: All right, hold on.
0: And you had no mommy issues whatsoever?
1: Hold on.
2: No.
0: Okay.
1: All right. First of all, you were 18 and she's 34?
2: 34.
0: So what's that, 13, 14, 15 years?
1: How did you meet her?
2: She used to work at my sister's restaurant.
1: Okay. And then who hit on who first?
0: There you go.
2: We were just real good friends because I worked at the restaurant with her, and then it kind of went from there. No, it never goes from there. That's not what I asked.
0: Hey, I'm going to take, because there's always a premeditated, hey, I'm going to do something and get this girl or get this guy.
1: Wait, who said put it in her hooter first?
0: Okay.
2: I'm not sure, to be honest with you. That was a long time ago. Wait, stop lying, sir.
1: You're 18. You're a horn dog at 18. She's 34. I want to know who put the moves on who first. Go.
2: Yeah, but at that age, she's in her prime too, so.
1: Answer the question, sir. Did you put it on her first? I honestly couldn't tell you. Or did she say, put it in the hooter first?
0: Wow, this is like talking to a politician.
1: God. How long did you end up staying with her, sir?
2: We were together about 3.5 years.
1: Okay.
0: Do you still think about her?
2: Not very often.
1: Was she the best that you ever had?
2: Oh no.
0: Oh, are you married now?
1: Are you married or do you date?
0: Oh, okay.
1: All right. Did you marry an older woman?
2: No, she's about 4 months younger than me.
0: Oh. That's exactly what I said.
1: Changes the dynamic.
0: He did not want to date girls his own age back then, but now that you're older,
2: I didn't get married till I was in my mid-20s either.
0: Yeah, so. That's what I'm talking about. Yeah.
1: Yeah. This guy was a horn dog. He was like, hey,
0: what 18-year-old isn't?
1: Let me pop it in this girl's hooter.
0: Oh, no.
1: All right. Goodbye.

0: Popping in a girl's hooter.
1: Popping this morning, huh?
0: I don't know what the hell that meant. Did you ever date older women?
1: No.
0: Really?
1: They were always my age. I wouldn't date them if they were 6 months older or younger than me.
0: God.
1: Had to be right at my age.
0: But, you know, if you're in the kill and you're 31 years old and he's 19, you know, just remember, Miss Cougar, he's not looking at you. He's looking at you like a piece of meat.
1: Oh, yeah. He's 18 years old? Of course you are.
0: All he wants to do is conquer. All he wants to do is go fishing and just have you on the line.
1: And he caught one.
0: Boy.
1: He caught one.
0: Do you think that's going to last? Barely last. It probably wouldn't last.
1: No, he said it lasted 3 years. So this
0: I'm talking about the 19-year-old story, you know, with the 19-year-old guy and the 31-year-old woman.
1: No, absolutely not. He's 19, 20, 21. He's got 2 years before he starts drinking. She's what, 30 what?
0: I don't 34,
1: 35, 36. So she's going to be...
0: She's 31.
1: Yeah, 31. She's hitting that I want to settle down stage, and he just started drinking. You know what I mean? It ain't going to work. Put them in their 30s and 50s. It'll work.
0: But maybe as a woman, she's looking at him like he's the best she's ever had.
1: Probably.
0: 2 minutes of primetime fun.
1: 2 minutes.
0: Maybe three.
1: Okay.

0: It's the WTF Morning Show on CPR. Do you have any family members that are already calling things for themselves from a relative that isn't even dead yet?
1: Our kids did that to us. Not to me, because I don't have anything. But my wife has stuff like jewelry or, you know, just stuff.
0: A friend of mine apparently had an argument with his two brothers about their parents' house. They're fighting over who gets it after mom and dad die.
1: Wow.
0: Mind you, their parents are not real old. They're not even sick, but the guy's already bickering. Turns out they aren't the only ones. Plenty of people have been put in that situation.
1: That is kind of disturbing. That people... So if I had kids that were fighting over something...
0: They get nothing.
1: Absolutely get nothing. You know what? I'll give it to the neighbor.
0: You're going to be one of those.
1: Yeah, I'll will it to the cat. The cat has to open a bank account, and then you got to take care of the cat for the rest of its life.
0: I mean, you can't take it when you die, but, you know.
1: No, you can't.
0: But you're going to have a last laugh is what you're gonna, what you're saying.
1: Weren't we talking about Sting and his kids? He was like, left them nothing.
0: Well, yeah, but he said that's the best thing he ever did.
1: Yeah, and I believe that. Right, except when it comes to my parents. Please don't.
0: CPR.
1: Please don't leave morning me with nothing.
0: Morning, Chuck.
2: Yeah, you were talking about people bickering over somebody's belongings?
0: Yeah.
2: That happened to me, dude, when I was in a coma. Oh. My stepmom wanted to give away all my tools, my cars and everything.
0: Wait, Chuck. Chuck, you're an institution here at CPR, Blind Chuck. Who has all the, you know, international this day and international.
1: Oh, yeah.
0: So you're saying that when you were in a coma,
2: when I was in a coma in the hospital,
0: yeah.
2: my stepmom tried to give away my tools, my cars, my house.
0: Wait.
2: I don't want none of that crap.
0: How many cars?
2: I had my Mustang, my drag car, my truck.
0: All right. You had a Mustang, a drag car, and a truck. I'll speak for the truck. And then tools. You had a lot of tools.
2: I got enough tools to run a mechanic shop.
0: Okay. And then a house? They were trying to give away the house?
2: Trying to give everything away.
0: All right.
2: All the shop catalogs and everything.
0: So you were in a coma. You wake up.
2: Right.
0: And then how did you find out about it?
2: I was in a medical-induced coma, and I kind of heard all this crap. And I was like, I'm not dead yet. And when they started telling me, my uncle started telling me when I came out, I'm like, I heard that. I'm like, I'm not dead yet. Don't give away my crap.
0: Oh, wow. So, and you're alive all these years later.
1: So, what kind of relationship do you have with the stepmom now after that?
2: I ain't talked to her in over 24 years. My dad died shortly after the hospital, and I keep in touch with her on Facebook, but really don't have nothing to do with her.
0: Yeah. She's trying to take your stuff. God. Yep. Blind Chuck, ladies and gentlemen.
1: Did you tell her you're going to take her stuff?
0: No, Chuck's not like that.
2: Let her do her own thing. That's drama I got to deal with.
0: Yeah,
1: she sounds like a drama queen.
0: Hey, so now do you still have the truck and the Mustang and all that?
2: Yeah, I still got my truck and still got my Mustang in by the garage.
0: But who drives them?
2: Nobody right now. At my old house, my neighbor got my yard and flooded my motor out and just got to rebuild the motor. Big Lou wants to rebuild it because he wants to take it down the track. He's never driven a car down a drag strip.
0: All right. So is your car fast? I'm just wondering because I'm, you know.
2: The fastest I ever ran it was a 1260.
0: Oh. Look at Chuck.
1: What's 1260?
2: 12.6 seconds in a quarter mile.
1: Wow. How much speed is that? Like 250 miles an hour? How fast is that?
2: It was 180.
1: Yeah. 180, wow.
2: I'm wrong, it was 130. I'm thinking of my buddy Paul's car. We went 10-12 in his car, and he was at 180.
0: Wow. So you just have the Mustang and the truck sitting in the garage.
2: My Mustang and my truck sitting next to my garage. And
0: yeah.
2: I got Big Lou collects a yard art. I got about 8 of his cars over here.
0: Do you ever tell them how to work on your car?
2: I've told people in the past, they come by me and tell me what their car's doing, and I listen to it. I'm like, this is a problem.
1: Oh, wow.
0: Maybe we need to start Blind Chuck's Automotive. I think it'd be huge.
1: That's not a bad idea,

0: Chuck?
1: Yeah. Chuck, you had somebody trying to compete with blindness. This one guy, he came up to me. He says, "Take me backstage." I said, "Why?" He goes, "I got one eye." I go, "No, I'm looking at you."
2: I was there. I heard it.
1: Yeah, I'm like.
2: I heard him beat you in Pokemon again. I'm sorry. That's Uno. Not Pokemon, Uno.
1: Yeah.
0: One-eyed Jack wanted to get backstage, huh?
1: Yeah. Little did he know.
2: One eye, and it's not like he was able to take his eye out of his head.
1: I mean, you can't beat Chuck at the blind game. Because, by the way, Chuck, we noticed you had two different poles,
2: I got one for a balance and one to feel a cane, because the guy that shot me was so close to the side of my head, it blew my equilibrium out.
1: Oh, damn. All right. So I just wanted to make sure that the one cane is balanced, the other is to knock people out. All right.
2: One's a feel a cane to see where I'm going, and the other one is just balance in case I lose my balance.
1: Mm. All right.
0: Well, it was good seeing you at CPR Fest, man. Looking forward to seeing you at Shinedown.
2: I'm planning on being there. This blind man wants to hear some Blackstone Cherry.
3: Yeah, Blackstone Cherry is good.
1: All right, Chuck, later. Good job.
3: Yeah. Love Chuck.
1: He is an institution here.
3: Mm-hmm.
1: Do you realize if he didn't call in every day with Scott Fox, people would be, if he stopped calling in, people would notice.
0: Oh, of course. Be like, what happened to Chuck? I've heard that before.
1: Like, he's got his own shirt because he's part of the usual suspects.
3: Yeah.
1: With CPR on him.
0: Got his own hat.
1: Oh, yeah. He's got his own everything.
3: Yeah.
1: That guy's famous.
3: He sure is.
1: You should get to know him on TikTok or Facebook or whatever the hell he's on.
3: His name is Chuck.
1: Yeah. Chuck, you can't miss it.
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An open phone line has been established to call CPR in the event listening to CPR causes you to develop hemorrhoids brought on by CPR. 1-800-CORNHOLE.

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3: I'm Kelly Bennett for Super Talk Mississippi News. Governor Tate Reeves is calling off the upcoming special session to redraw the state Supreme Court map and expects lawmakers to redraw congressional lines between now and the 2027 elections.
4: The Voting Rights Act was passed in the mid-1960s, in 1965. And since that time, the National Democrat Party has used it to partisan

0: gerrymander the states that they control to benefit the Democrat Party through the legislative process. And then in all the other states where the Republicans control, they have exhibited a strategy that has been referred to sue until it's blue. And so they have sued through the courts and gerrymandered districts in Republican-controlled states.
1: Reeves would also like to see the state's Supreme Court and legislative maps redrawn.
2: I'm Commissioner Sean Tindall from the Mississippi Department of Public Safety. Did you know that every time you get behind the wheel, one simple decision can save your life? Wearing your seatbelt takes just a second, but it can make all the difference in a crash. Law enforcement from across Mississippi are stepping up patrols and watching closely. If you're not buckled up, you will be stopped and you will be ticketed. No excuses, no warning. Click it or ticket, Mississippi. Hello, I'm Sean Tindall, Commissioner of the Mississippi Department of Public Safety. Since 2021, Mississippi has seen a 25% reduction in fatalities involving crashes with commercial motor vehicles. Many of those crashes could have been avoided. DPS, through its MHP's Motor Carrier Unit and the Commercial Transportation Enforcement Division, is partnering with Big Rig Truckers to conduct safety checks across our state for the Trooper and Trucker Safety Initiative. The Department of Public Safety and the Federal Motor Carrier Safety Administration are working together to keep our highways safe for everyone. Thank you, and drive safely.
1: Officials in Mississippi provided another update on a string of tornadoes that broke out in the southern part of the state last week, confirming Tuesday that more than 400 homes and businesses were damaged. According to MEMA, 8 tornadoes are now confirmed to have touched down between May 6th and May 7th. That includes an EF3 tornado that was over a mile wide and on the ground for close to 70 miles from Wilkinson County to Lawrence County, an EF2 tornado that touched down in Lamar County, and an additional 4 EF1 tornadoes and 2 EF0 tornadoes. Of the homes that were affected, 78 were destroyed and 77 sustained major damage. Those figures are subject to change as further damage assessments are conducted.
3: Subject to credit approval and down payment.
4: You ain't even believe it was possible that you could have a bad credit score with a repo. None of that matters. None of that matters. You walk into Gulf Coast Mitsubishi with no money in your pocket and walk out with a car. 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None of that matters. You could have had a car yesterday. Could have had one yesterday. Zero down right now to get a car. You can walk in here and leave in a car. You can walk on our lot, pick the car you want, and sign the paperwork. No money down. 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
5: From the Mississippi Power Weather Center, clear and sunny for the rest of today, warming up into the upper 80s. Clear skies are expected for us overnight, some calm winds, and cool temperatures, the low 63. Tomorrow, another sunny day with highs in the mid to upper 80s. From the Mississippi Power Weather Center, I'm Patty Steele.
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0: So good, right? Pretty Reckless, their latest When I Wake Up. One of my favorite tunes on CPR. Hey, it's Scott Fox Super Show. Happy Wacky Wednesday. And we've got Shinedown tickets to give away today on my show and tomorrow and Friday. Also, tomorrow, I'm going to have a good Throwback Thursday special guest in the studio with me tomorrow. Looking forward to that. Back a few years, who was on the air on CPR. And you may be able to figure it out. It's time for the All Request Lunch, 388-2771, 888-400-2771. Let's do this thing. Hi, CPR.
1: Mr. Scott Fox.
0: What's up, Hunter?
1: Happy Wacky Wednesday.
0: Hey, happy Wacky Wednesday back.
1: Can you play some Insane in the Membrane by Cypress Hill?
0: I can do that. You got it.
1: All right, thank you.
0: All right, Hunter, take care, bud.
1: You too.
2: Were you trying to get crazy with this scene? Don't you know I'm loco?

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2: You ain't even believe it was possible that you could have a bad credit score with a repo. 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You walk into Gulf Coast Mitsubishi with no money in your pocket and walk out with a car. 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Not worried about credit. 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None of that matters. None of that matters. You could have had a car yesterday. Could have had one yesterday. Zero down right now to get a car. You can walk in here and leave in a car. You can walk on our lot, pick the car you want, and sign the paperwork. No money down. Zero down right now. 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
1: You're listening to Super Talk News. I'm Caleb Saylor. Mississippi native and Missouri running back Ahmad Hardy has been discharged from medical care after being shot over the weekend. Hardy was struck in the upper leg by gunfire at an outdoor concert at a bike club in Laurel early Sunday morning. Three people of interest in this case have been taken into custody. More than $20 million is going to improvements at two dozen airports in Mississippi. The funding is coming from the Federal Aviation Administration, with more than half of it going to projects in Tunica and Starkville. The Tunica Municipal Airport is receiving just under $7 million to rehabilitate an existing runway, while the George M. Bryan Airport in Starkville is getting just over $4 million to extend an existing runway and taxiway. You can find the full list of projects at supertalk.fm.

0: I'm Commissioner Sean Tindall from the Mississippi Department of Public Safety. Did you know that every time you get behind the wheel, one simple decision can save your life? Wearing your seatbelt takes just a second, but it can make all the difference in a crash. Law enforcement from across Mississippi are stepping up patrols and watching closely. If you're not buckled up, you will be stopped and you will be ticketed. No excuses, no warning. Click it or ticket, Mississippi.
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2: William Carey University ranks among the top academic medical institutions in sending quality healthcare professionals to rural areas. Dr. Ben Burnett, the university's president, tells us more about the work being done at the College of Osteopathic Medicine.
3: U.S. News and World Report ranked us number one of all medical schools, and that's DO schools and MD schools, about 350-something medical schools across the country, and we're ranked number one for doctors going into primary care. We moved into tier one primary care across the nation amongst medical schools, and then we ranked number three in the country for doctors serving in rural areas.
2: Dr. Burnett attributes that success to the rigorous training students go through. Be sure to keep up with all things Mississippi by heading on over to supertalk.fm. I'm Caleb Saylor.
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6: From the Mississippi Power Weather Center, clear skies and sunshine for the rest of today, tomorrow, Friday, Saturday, and Sunday. Overnight, we're going to see clear skies as well. No mention of rain until maybe mid next week. So everything's going to dry out. You'll have a chance to get some things done and make some plans this weekend. From the Mississippi Power Weather Center, I'm Patty Steele.
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still trying to get out and work like everybody else, you know. You know, it's a fun job, but it's still a job. There's gonna be another cat coming out looking like me, sounding like me next year. I know this. It'll be a flip side to what you did. Somebody else trying to spin off like some, you know,

Hey, have no fear, man. Free Shinedown tickets coming your way sometime this afternoon on the Super Show. So listen for Betty the Prize Cow and be caller 5 when you hear Betty moo. And I'll hook you up with a pair of tickets to go see Shinedown. Here's Ice Nine Kills, new rock from them, Twisting the Knife on the Scott Fox Super Show.

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It was so good to see From Ashes to New at CPR Fest. They tore it up. They had a great performance for us, and man, it was good to see the guys. I had dinner with their manager in Las Vegas in February, and really good guy, man, really nice guy. Here's their latest tune, From Ashes to New, with Drag Me.

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Can't wait to go see Rush this Thanksgiving. I'm going to go to Atlanta to see Rush in concert. That's going to be a really cool trip. 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
6: With Super Talk News, I'm JT Mitchell. For the first time since becoming a city in 2012, Diamond Head is about to get its own police force.
7: City Manager John McCross says the city wanted its own department from the beginning, but it was not financially possible at the time.
8: It's something we've always planned on doing, and just now it's gotten to the point where we feel like it's time that we should grow up as a city.
7: In addition to a police chief, the department will also have 8 officers and support staff. McCross says residents will not pay extra for equipment because the city has already purchased much of what the department will need, including vehicles and firearms.
6: That was Kristen Kaler with the Roy Howard Community Journalism Center at the University of Southern Mississippi. Police operations in Diamond Head are expected to begin by early September. Diamond Head has relied on the Hancock County Sheriff's Office for law enforcement services since the city's inception.
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6: A high-profile double murder case that grabbed the attention of people nationwide, including right here in Mississippi, was that of Alex Murdoch. In a shocking move, his conviction was overturned today. Fox's Madison Scarpino.
11: The infamous former South Carolina attorney has always said that he did not kill his wife, he did not kill his son, and now he's going to be getting a brand new trial. Now, the South Carolina Supreme Court unanimously overturning the murder convictions and Murdoch's double life sentences today. It's because of a local court clerk who, quote, placed her fingers on the scales of justice and denied Murdoch's right to a fair trial by tainting the jury. That former clerk is Becky Hill.

0: trial, and the justices say she, quote, egregiously attacked Murdoch's credibility by insinuating to jurors his testimony could not be trusted. The justices also say that she pressured the jury to reach a quick guilty verdict.
1: Hill has been sentenced to 3 years of probation on obstruction of justice and other charges.
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3: From the Mississippi Power Weather Center, clear skies and sunshine for the rest of the week. No mention of rain at all. Tonight, we're going to have clear skies, 63 for the overnight low. Clear and sunny throughout the day tomorrow with a high in the mid to upper 80s. Then clear and calm overnight Thursday with a low 61. From the Mississippi Power Weather Center, I'm Patty Steele.
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0: pretty reckless on CPR. I'm going to throw on 30 Seconds to Mars. You know, Jared Leto used to go out with Cameron Diaz.
1: Mm-hmm.
0: Yeah, most people forgot about that. 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
1: In the Traffic One Traffic Center, Kyle Curley. Look for delays. Highway 90 westbound, an accident just before Cowan Road. Also an accident at the intersection of Lorraine and John Ross Road. In Biloxi, look for heavy delays on Highway 90 at Beauvoir, as well as Beauvoir and Pass Road.
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1: In the Traffic One Traffic Center, Kyle Curley. Look for delays. Highway 90 westbound, an accident just before Cowan Road. Also an accident at the intersection of Lorraine and John Ross Road. In Biloxi, look for heavy delays on Highway 90 at Beauvoir, as well as Beauvoir and Pass Road.
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4: I'm JT Mitchell with Super Talk News, brought to you by Mama Justice. If you get injured in an accident, call Mama Justice for a free consultation at 662-883-6262. One person was detained but later released after a shooting on Highway 49 in Forest County took the life of another. The Mississippi Bureau of Investigation responded to the intersection of 49 and State Route 42 on Tuesday. That's when they found one person who had suffered fatal injuries. They promptly took into custody 23-year-old Blake Guthrie and charged him with manslaughter. But at second look, Guthrie was not listed on the inmate roster Tuesday night. We did get confirmation that a Forest County Justice Court judge declined to sign the arrest warrant, which meant Guthrie was free to go. The MBI still plans to turn over its findings to the local DA.
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4: The Ole Miss baseball program has a new home run leader. Judd Uttermark launched his 49th career long ball on Tuesday night against UT Martin, breaking the previous record of 48 held by Kyle Gordon. Here's the call on that historic hit.
7: Breaking balls hit well out to deep left field. Uttermark's watching it go. That is gone. A two-run towering blast for Judd Uttermark. And he is now the career record holder for Ole Miss baseball at 49 career jacks.
4: Audio courtesy of the SEC Network. Number 15, Ole Miss won the game 17-6. Action on the diamond resumes tomorrow night with Ole Miss, Mississippi State, and Southern Miss each playing their final conference series.

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Just a week or so ago, this was the number one song in the country. 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

Hey, at 97.9 CPR Rocks, we may not be perfect, but at least we don't play Nickelback. Wait, yeah, we do. We play Nickelback. Never mind. Forget I said that. I love Nickelback.

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Yep, you're listening for Betty the Prize Cow, because when you hear Betty Moo, that means be caller 5 at 388-2771, and I'll get you hooked up with a pair of free tickets to go see Shinedown on June 2nd at the Mississippi Coast Coliseum. Right now, the Pretty Reckless on the Scott Fox Super Show.

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0: I know you heard Betty the prize cow moo, and you know what to do when that happens. It's time to give away some tickets. Hi, CPR.
1: Yeah, what caller?
0: Number 5.
1: All right.
0: What is your name?
1: Randy.
0: Randy, you're going to go check out Shinedown, man.
1: Awesome. I've never seen them before. They put on an awesome concert.
0: They always put on a great show. They're going to be here with Coheed and Cambria and Blackstone Cherry on June 2nd. And you got a pair of free tickets, my friend. So all you got to do is tell everybody who is hooking you up with the free stuff.
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2: 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Look for delays northbound Lakeland at Treetops. Also, some minor delays airport in Lakeland. Elsewhere, things are looking pretty decent for the drive. 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
4: You're listening to Super Talk News. I'm Caleb Saylor. Mississippi native and Missouri running back Ahmad Hardy has been discharged from medical care after being shot over the weekend. Hardy was struck in the upper leg by gunfire at an outdoor concert at a bike club in Laurel early Sunday morning. Three people of interest in this case have been taken into custody. More than $20 million is going to improvements at two dozen airports in Mississippi. The funding is coming from the Federal Aviation Administration, with more than half of it going to projects in Tunica and Starkville. The Tunica Municipal Airport is receiving just under $7 million to rehabilitate an existing runway, while the George M. Bryan Airport in Starkville is getting just over $4 million to extend an existing runway and taxiway. You can find the full list of projects at supertalk.fm.
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4: 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Dr. Ben Burnett, the university's president, tells us more about the work being done at the College of Osteopathic Medicine.
8: U.S. News and World Report ranked us number one of all medical schools, and that's DO schools and MD schools, about 350-something medical schools across the country, and we're ranked number one for doctors going into primary care. We moved into tier one primary care across the nation amongst medical schools, and then we ranked number three in the country for doctors serving in rural areas.
4: Dr. Burnett attributes that success to the rigorous training students go through. Be sure to keep up with all things Mississippi by heading on over to supertalk.fm. I'm Caleb Saylor.
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4: From the Mississippi Power Weather Center, our outlook for the next couple of days, perfect weather almost. Clear and sunny and warm in the daytime hours with highs in the mid to upper 80s. Tonight, clear skies, calm winds, and an overnight low of 61. From the Mississippi Power Weather Center, I'm Patty Steele.
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What a cool fact about Sublime. Their breakthrough album was released just 2 months after singer Bradley Nowell passed away in 1996. Mm-hmm. His son is now the singer for Sublime, by the way. Hey, it's Scott Fox Super Show. Got the CPR Drive at 5 coming up. And here's Sublime, Wrong Way on CPR.

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Silverchair tomorrow. You know, the band members were only 15 years old when that song became a hit in the mid-90s. They originally formed under the name Innocent Criminals while they were still in school in Newcastle, Australia, mate. Hey, it's Scott Fox Super Show. These guys just tore up the show for us, did a great job at CPR Fest 22 this past Saturday night. Here's Sleep Theory with their latest tune, Words Are Worthless. It's a CPR Drive at 5.

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All right, my friends, there's Cracker with Happy Birthday to Me. And every time I play that song, I like to say happy birthday to my listeners and my friends on Facebook who have birthdays today. Jeff Duncan, happy birthday. Chris Freeland, Josh Mala, Sean Dolph, happy birthday. Stephanie Poulos-Bark, Josh Dahl, happy birthday to you guys. It's Scott Fox Super Show with the CPR Drive at

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3: From the Mississippi Power Weather Center, a nice evening ahead. Hopefully we won't see as many termites as we saw last night. Turn those outside lights on to keep them away from the house. Our overnight low in the mid-60s. Clear skies and sunshine expected tomorrow with a high in the mid to upper 80s. Clear and calm overnight Thursday with a low of 61. From the Mississippi Power Weather Center, I'm Patty Steele.
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why I'm here. Well, I'm leaving here, so I won't be here but for a couple more minutes. Hope you enjoy your evening. I'll be back tomorrow at noon for the All Request Lunch and the Throwback Thursday. And we've got a special guest coming in the studio tomorrow during the All Request Lunch. A good Throwback Thursday guest with the Scott Fox Super Show. I'm leaving you with the latest now from Evanescence. This is Who Will You Follow? New rock on CPR. Later, y'all.

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